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9: Beefaroo's comeback has taken a step closer to becoming reality. We'll tell you more after this.
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9: The owners of Tom and Jerry's and Candy Cloud say they've reached an agreement with Beefaroo's corporate owners to reopen and independently operate the restaurant at North Alpine and Highcrest Roads in Rockford. The two local business owners have been working in conjunction for months to secure the rights to revive Beefaroo, which suddenly closed in early July. The restaurant at 1680 North Alpine Road is opening initially because it is the only one of the 8 area locations with a separate building owner, and that was the first restaurant where a lease agreement could be reached. Their goal is to open by November. Kevin Haas reporting.
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Yeah. 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

0: to new residences. The developer said it's planning to acquire the Reavers Marina building in addition to its previously announced redevelopment of the former Rockford Register Star. The buildings are about a block away from each other on the east bank of the Rock River. The combined projects would cost about $78.4 million and include 15 retail storefronts, a riverfront restaurant, publishing museum, Irish pub, and new underground parking spaces. Kevin House reporting.
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1: Cloudy skies this morning. We could see some rain showers later on. Winds up to 20 miles per hour with a high of only 61 degrees for your Monday. And coming up as we head around the 815, Candy Cloud, Tom and Jerry's have reached a deal to reopen a Rockford Beefaroo. We've got all the details. That's coming up next on the Chelsea and Friends Morning Show on B103.

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1: And it's time to head around the 815, brought to you by All Auto Parts in Rockford. It's time to see what's trending with the Rock River Current with my good friend, Kevin Haas.
2: We had a new mayoral candidate, Mary McNamara Bernstein, is in. Now, as the week progressed, we learned controversial data center moving forward in Cherry Valley. The happier side of the news is Beefaroo is a step closer to its comeback. We may get that coming back on High Crest and Alpine Road before the end of the year, as Candy Cloud and Tom and Jerry's have now reached a deal to reopen and run that independently. And Guanajuato Grocery Store on South Rockford. If you're from Southwest Rockford, you know about the tacos in that place. They're working on a plan to maybe build their own new grocery store a little bit further south. So lots of things happening this week on The Current.
1: 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Is that the only location that they're planning on opening so far?
2: They want to do all eight. So the difference here is that the one that they chose has an owner that they were able to negotiate a lease deal with. They've got that in place, as well as the deal to operate independently with Beefaroo corporate ownership. But the other seven locations have a different owner, and they haven't been able to come to terms yet on that deal. So we don't really know what those negotiations look like. Those happen privately, obviously, between the different parties. But they do hope they can reach a deal and get all eight operating at some point in time.
1: Kevin, when you say they, who are you talking about?
2: We're talking, of course, about the owners of Tom and Jerry's, Bob Grotke, and the owners of Candy Cloud, Alex and Peyton Edwards. They have partnered. They share side-by-side space up in McChesney Park, and they've built kind of a friendship and partnership together, and now going into business together in the Beefaroo business.
1: And you talk about the grocery store moving on the south side. That could potentially happen?
2: Yeah, if you're not from Southwest Rockford, you might not know Guanajuato, but it is like the spot if you're in that side of town. If you go into that grocery store in the back, the taqueria is sort of famous for having these great tacos. They also have like a meat market, a bakery, and it's a pretty popular spot over on Marcusano Drive where it is now. But they've had some financial issues through their lease, and they're looking to own their own property. So if you go about a mile up the road, there's a big plot of empty land, and they may build a new grocery store there. They're under contract to buy the land. First, they need some city council approval to change the zoning so they can run a grocery store there. And that's what made everything go public now. So this

0: 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So we'll see if that comes to fruition. And then we also have a Republican and an independent candidate. So we're going to have six here pretty soon running for mayor.
1: Where can people catch the full scoop?
0: They can go to rockrivercurrent.com.
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1: Urban Equity Properties plans to revamp two Rockford Riverfront properties, creating a combined 142 new residences. The developer said it's planning to acquire the Reavers Marina building in addition to its previously announced redevelopment of the former Rockford Register Star. The buildings are about a block away from each other on the east bank of the Rock River. The combination would cost about $78.4 million and also include 15 retail storefronts, a riverfront restaurant, publishing museum, an Irish pub, and new underground parking spaces. A sixth candidate has entered the race for Rockford mayor. Dan Lewandowski, who's a longtime attorney and the former Winnebago County Democratic Party chairman, is the fourth Democrat to launch a campaign. He'll hold a news conference today to answer more questions about his platform. The other Democrats in the race are State Representative Maurice West, Mary McNamara Bernstein, and Alderwoman Gabrielle Tarina. Republican Derek Coons and independent candidate Bob Blosser are also in the race. Crusader Community Health has started work to transform a former downtown Rockford Walgreens into its future women's health center. The nonprofit healthcare provider is revamping the former pharmacy at 1201 East State Street to relocate its women's health and prenatal services from its Broadway clinic to downtown. Doing so gives Crusader room to expand services while freeing up space at its Broadway site for an eventual revamp of the property there. The goal is to welcome the first patients at the former Walgreens by early summer 2027. Reporting for RockRiverCurrent.com, I'm Kevin Haas.
2: The Bears lose the game 9-3 to the Minnesota Vikings and also lose QB1 Caleb Williams to a hamstring injury yesterday. It was carted off in the fourth quarter during their home opener. MRI tests will reveal the extent of the injury and give us a timeline on his return later today. The Packers won it in overtime 20-17 in New York over the Jets. And on Sunday Night Football, the Kansas City Chiefs grabbed the overtime win 33-30 over the Colts. Monday Night Football tonight, the Rams will host the Giants in L.A. The Cubs win big and lose big in the same game. Cubs win the game over the Reds 9-1 and reduce their magic number to 1, but Alex Bregman was sent to the hospital after being hit in the face by a foul ball while standing in the on-deck circle. He was hit in the cheekbone by the right eye. No further updates on his condition yet. White Sox win 8-1 over the Tigers and eliminate Detroit from the playoffs. And the Cardinals win 5-3 over the Nationals, but also end up eliminated from the fall playoffs. The Brewers won 3-0 over Baltimore yesterday for the sweep. The Chicago Blackhawks will host the Wild tonight in NHL preseason action. And in NASCAR, Joey Logano beats out Kyle Larson at Bristol Motor Speedway for the checkered flag. That's sports. I'm Steve Summers.
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2: Around 4 to 5 inches of rain fell in portions of the state line since Friday. Today, mostly cloudy, 20% chance of rain later tonight into tomorrow morning with a high of 63. Tomorrow, fall arrives at 7:05 in the evening. After a chance of those morning showers, sun and clouds will mix together for the day. It'll be cooler, too, with a high of 62. Then sunny and 66 on Wednesday and more the same on Thursday.
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8: Imagine you leave home and you get a notification on your Ring doorbell camera inside your home that somebody had broken into your house.
9: Okay,
8: and you have a golden retriever.
9: Yes.
8: What do you think is going to happen? You'd think, okay, I have a guard dog, right?
9: Well, you would hope that. But golden retrievers, I think the worst they would do is lick you to death.
8: So that's kind of exactly what happened. So this couple was on like a little mini vacation and they left their golden retriever, Nash, at home. And they got a notification from their Ring doorbell camera that a guy had broken in.
9: Uh-huh.
8: He climbed the gate, used a ladder to climb up to the second story where he broke into a window, went inside this couple's house, started eating snacks, and this couple has this all on camera.
9: Hilarious.
8: They're like, they were on the phone with the cops, and they're like thinking, okay, they were worried about their dog Nash.
9: Yeah.
8: And so in, like on the Ring doorbell footage, this guy, whoever broke into their house, was laying on the ground, and Nash comes over with his toys and is trying to get the intruder to play with him. And the intruder's like, no, no, no, I'm not doing it. Well,
9: that
8: finally,
9: is so cute, though.
8: The cops came, the guy like fell from the second story and the cops arrested him.
9: Oh, he did?
8: Yeah, like he literally, like, they caught this all on camera because he tried to run.
9: Oops.
8: He tried to leave from the house that he broke into.
9: Oopsies.
8: And the cops, when they got there, Nash tried to get the cops to play with him too.
9: Aww.
8: And again, this was all caught on camera. So the entire time that all of this is happening, Nash is like, I have no idea what's happening. There's a new friend.
9: Yes, somebody's
8: a
9: here.
8: A new friend. I feel like that would be Benny.
9: Yeah, Benny would 100%. Yes.
8: Even though
9: he's
8: does
9: very protective.
8: Bark. Yes, he's very protective of me. But every time he comes in the studio, all he wants to do is just play.
9: Yeah. That's a tough one. I've seen him get really guarded with us.
8: Gosh, I don't know what you would do, Lisa.
9: With my cat?
8: You have two cats. They could care less about you.
9: They could, and the minute they saw someone walking in, they would literally look at them and then turn and walk away.
8: Yeah, you'd be dead meat.
9: Yes.

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1: People online have been sharing their don't knock it until you try it life hacks. And I've got a couple here. Of course, a shower beer is definitely a life hack.
2: Oh, great. Yeah.
1: Or a shower seltzer in my case.
3: That would be my case also.
1: I love a good shower seltzer or a good like shower vodka and cranberry.
3: Or if I'm in my jacuzzi tub, a bottle of wine.
1: Yes. Seriously, the whole bottle.
2: Shower six pack of beer. How about that? How about a shower six pack? Huh?
3: Shower fridge.
2: Shower fridge?
1: That was Matt this summer.
2: Honestly, yeah. I had a couple shower beers.
3: Yeah. You had to get to 104 somehow.
2: Yep.
1: Someone said chopsticks for Cheetos, and it changed my entire perspective.
3: What? I've seen like the Oreo and the fork hack too, but I bet chopsticks work this where you stick the fork into the cream and then dip it in milk if you're a milk dipper with your Oreos.
1: Wow, that's a great hack.
3: I know, right? Then you don't have to worry about like then you get full squishiness all the way around and you don't have to worry about your fingers.
2: Chopsticks are hard to use. And even when they give you the cheaters, I still can't do it. Like sometimes they give you the rubber band or whatever. I still can't use chopsticks.
1: But you would think like it is 2025. Why haven't they made like a type of chopstick for Cheetos? So then we don't get the orange dust on our fingers.
2: I have a solution for that. You put a wet nap on the side of the bags so that you're done. You just take the wet nap and you wipe your hands off. I got an important business meeting. What do I do?
3: How about a box of gloves while you're at it?
2: Yeah, give me whatever. I'm a slob, so I'm going to need all the help I can get.
1: Someone said clove oil on your floor cleaner. It keeps the bugs from coming in your home because they hate the smell of clove.
3: Sure. Oh,
1: I didn't know that.
3: I thought it was peppermint.
1: That's what I thought, too. I know peppermint for sure for mosquitoes. And lavender in the summer. Mm-hmm. That helps naturally repel it. Using a potato peeler instead of a knife for cutting cheese? Never thought about
2: never
1: it.
2: Tried
3: I mean, that would be similar to like a cheese slicer then. Yeah. So yeah, that makes sense.
1: Finally, eating a kiwi with the skin on it.
3: I can't get behind that.
1: That does not, I'm sorry.
3: I can't support that.
1: It's furry on the outside. Yeah. It's not for me. I don't like the texture.
2: Is that what those are? Those little furry fruits at the store. Yeah.
1: Have you never had a kiwi?
2: No, I don't want to go near them. I see them. Like, what are they? Fruit should not be furry. I'm sorry. It sounds like it has gone bad.
1: But the inside is delicious.
3: The inside is delicious. Is it? Oh, yes.
2: Okay. Well, I'll have to take your word for it.
0: Do you suffer from SBL? Same boring lunch.
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1: Definitely starting to feel like fall out there this morning. Cloudy skies. We could see some rain showers later on. Winds up to 20 miles per hour with a high of only 61 degrees for the last full day of summer. And coming up, as we see what's trending in the morning rundown, we officially know the name of Lady Gaga's newborn baby. Find out what that is coming up next on the Chelsea and Friends Morning Show on B103.

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1: Lady Gaga and her fiance, Michael Polanski, have named their daughter... I can't.
2: Celebrities.
1: Rose Bean Polanski.
2: Yeah.
1: Rose Bean Polanski. Rose Bean.
2: Yeah, I know. Okay, now, you were like 3 years old when Kurt Cobain and Courtney Love had a baby. I think, yeah, because he passed away in like 94. So, yeah, you were like in preschool maybe. But do you know what they named their baby back in 93 or something?
1: Didn't someone name their baby like Blanket or something?
2: Okay, that was Michael Jackson.
1: Okay.
2: Yes, he does have a son named Blanket. Yep. No, but Kurt Cobain and Courtney Love have a daughter named Frances Bean Cobain. So Bean is her middle name. So when I saw this, because I saw this a couple days ago, I'm like, oh, so maybe there are more Bean middle names than we thought. But yeah, I remember that from 30 some years ago.
1: You're like, when I saw this, I was like, there's no way this is real.
2: It's celebrities.
1: I could not believe it. There was somebody else that named their kid Apple or something. Yeah, Do you remember that?
2: Yep, that is Gwyneth Paltrow and Chris Martin, the Coldplay lead singer. Yeah, Apple.
1: Why would you do that to your kid?
2: I don't know. At a certain point, it's mean. But Rose is a classic, beautiful name. Very rarely is she going to be called Rose Bean. That sounds like a candle fragrance or something.
1: Ooh, Rose Bean. I can see it now.
2: Bath and Body Works new Rose Bean. Yeah.
1: Also trending this morning, Brad Pitt tells Entertainment Tonight that Taylor Swift and Travis Kelce's wedding was the wedding of the century. He said, quote, "Let me tell you, that was such an amazing night. I think we were there like 10 hours, maybe 12. It was so thoughtful and well-planned and really moving and great fun. And yeah, it was big." Brad Pitt also said that he lost his girlfriend on the dance floor very briefly.
2: Well, yeah, there's 1,000 people there.
1: That would have been the wedding. I mean, they should have let... It should have been like a, hey, you get a ticket to the royal wedding. Like, you know what I mean? Like
2: that's
1: a random draw.
2: Oh, like a normie could go?
1: Yeah, like a normie could go.
2: Oh, that would have been amazing if they did like one lottery drawing.
1: Or even if they just put she's got to be doing something with her wedding.
2: There will be a documentary for sure.
1: Because we've barely seen any pictures. We've barely seen any video footage.
2: But she always eventually, she obviously keeps things very tight-lipped. She's amazing at that. She has an amazing group of people around her that keep things very private. But if you notice, she does always end up sharing everything. But it's on her terms, which I'd be the same way.
1: Well, do you think that's what her whole...

0: being Blake Lively and watching
1: people that she's never even met get to be there.
0: But you, who like Taylor's the godmother of your kids, you're not even going because of a feud that happened over a movie.
1: You know, this is reminding me of something. Didn't you and Matt crash a wedding downtown Rockford? You were those guests that had never met the bride and groom before.
0: Let us live, Lisa.
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0: The National Toy Hall of Fame revealed the 12 finalists for its 2026 class, and millennials, one of our favorite toys, made the cut. 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
1: 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The developer said it's planning to acquire the Reavers Marina building in addition to its previously announced redevelopment of the former Rockford Register Star. The buildings are about a block away from each other on the east bank of the Rock River. The combination would cost about $78.4 million and also include 15 retail storefronts, a riverfront restaurant, publishing museum, an Irish pub, and new underground parking spaces. A sixth candidate has entered the race for Rockford mayor. Dan Lewandowski, who's a longtime attorney and the former Winnebago County Democratic Party chairman, is the fourth Democrat to launch a campaign. He'll hold a news conference today to answer more questions about his platform. The other Democrats in the race are State Representative Maurice West, Mary McNamara Bernstein, and Alderwoman Gabrielle Tarina. Republican Derek Coons and independent candidate Bob Blosser are also in the race. Crusader Community Health has started work to transform a former downtown Rockford Walgreens into its future women's health center. The nonprofit healthcare provider is revamping the former pharmacy at 1201 East State Street to relocate its women's health and prenatal services from its Broadway clinic to downtown. Doing so gives Crusader room to expand services while freeing up space at its Broadway site for an eventual revamp of the property there. The goal is to welcome the first patients at the former Walgreens by early summer 2027. Reporting for RockRiverCurrent.com, I'm Kevin Haas.
2: The Bears lose the game 9-3 to the Minnesota Vikings and also lose QB1 Caleb Williams to a hamstring injury yesterday. He was carted off in the fourth quarter during their home opener. MRI tests will reveal the extent of the injury and give us a timeline on his return later today. The Packers won it in overtime 20-17 in New York over the Jets. And on Sunday Night Football, the Kansas City Chiefs grabbed the overtime win 33-30 over the Colts. Monday Night Football tonight, the Rams will host the Giants in L.A. The Cubs win big and lose big in the same game. Cubs win the game over the Reds 9-1 and reduce their magic number to 1, but Alex Bregman was sent to the hospital after being hit in the face by a foul ball while standing in the on-deck circle. He was hit in the cheekbone by the right eye. No further updates on his condition yet. White Sox win 8-1 over the Tigers and eliminate Detroit from the playoffs. And the Cardinals win 5-3 over the Nationals, but also end up eliminated from the fall playoffs. The Brewers won 3-0 over Baltimore yesterday for the sweep. The Chicago Blackhawks will host the Wild tonight in NHL preseason action. And in NASCAR, Joey Logano beats out Kyle Larson at Bristol Motor Speedway for the checkered flag. That's sports. I'm Steve Summers.
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2: Around 4 to 5 inches of rain fell in portions of the state line since Friday. Today, mostly cloudy, 20% chance of rain later tonight into tomorrow morning with a high of 63. Tomorrow, fall arrives at 7:05 in the evening. After a chance of those morning showers, sun and clouds will mix together for the day. It'll be cooler, too, with a high of 62. Then sunny and 66 on Wednesday and more the same on Thursday.
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10: The National Toy Hall of Fame revealed the 12 finalists for its 2026 class. I'm actually kind of excited about this because okay. It's one that millennials grew up playing with. All and right. That is Bop It.
11: Oh, yes. Yeah.
10: Pull It. Twist yes. It. I didn't even know that was still around.
11: Yeah, I forgot about that.
10: And now
11: yeah.
10: I want one. Yes. I want to get one for Kennedy because I feel like she's a year and a half, she yeah. would probably play with
11: at
10: that
11: least be
10: thing.
11: Fascinated by
10: yeah,
11: it, probably.
10: Yeah, be fascinated by it. So the 12 finalists for this year's National Toy Hall of Fame class of 2026, Bingo.
11: Oh, wow.
10: Bop It. Care Bears.
11: Huh.
10: Mahjong?
11: Oh, Mahjong, yeah.
10: Monster High Dolls.
11: Oh, wow.
10: The Board Game Mousetrap.
11: Oh, yes. That's an 80s one.
10: The slide, like the actual playground slide.
11: How?
10: Considered a toy, I guess.
11: But how is it now finally getting inducted? What?
10: It's 2026.
11: Travesty.
10: The board game Sorry. Okay. Tickle Me Elmo. Yahtzee. Polly Pockets.
11: Oh, yeah.
10: And Pokemon Trading Cards.
11: Do you know how popular those are now? Pokemon
10: now?
11: Trading Cards? Yes.
10: This was a thing back when I was growing up. Yeah. I remember having Pokemon cards and trading them with friends.
11: Yeah. And like with a lot of those things, they're really popular and then there's kind of a lull. And then sometimes they come like roaring back. And I think that's how it is with Pokemon cards. But like now, if you hear that they're releasing new packs, they will be gone from the shelves within hours. My boyfriend's son collects them.
10: Oh, gosh.
11: And he's like 27. And he's one of those people that will try to get to the store first thing in the morning and get them. They'll be gone. Yeah. If you go to like Target or something and you go to where they have the cards, the aisle where they have the cards, if you come at a time where things were released a few days ago, it will be bare.
10: Now, I can't believe.
11: They can be worth a lot of money.
10: Like on this list that those squishies or whatever they're called, the dumplings. Do you know what I'm talking about? There's squishies, dumplings, and Neatos.
11: I
10: just found out all of my friends have younger kids. Yeah. So they are obsessed with these right now.
11: Even not younger kids. When my daughter was 17, her senior year, I was obsessed with Neatos.
10: Really?
11: Yes.
10: And they're different varieties. Like it's like there's different feelings. I've got the whole education on how to clean them and everything.
11: She asked on her, not kidding, 17-year-old senior in high school on her Christmas list this past year, asked for the Neato like ice cubes and I couldn't find, they were nowhere. I could not find them anywhere.
10: You know where you can get them? We were just there. Oh, you missed it on Sunday.
11: Okay,
10: you
11: talk about this.
10: You can win them. You can win them at Kahoot's.
11: Oh, really?
10: Yeah, if you go and play games there and you know how you can win prizes.
11: We saw that last week.
10: Yeah, because Sierra, new friend of the show.
11: Yeah.
10: Her niece.
11: Is
10: obsessed. One, and she was obsessed with them. And it was, that little cube-like thing. And it's almost like a stress ball.
11: It is. Yes, they're very sensory, stress reliever type comfort toys.
10: Getting these kids acclimated to what it's like being an adult. Get ready, kids.
11: You're going to need
10: Here's
11: it.
10: Your stress ball.
11: Oh, yeah.
10: Later, 25 years later, it's going to be inducted into the National Toy Hall of Fame.
11: Yep.

How would you feel about going on a coffee date with someone? Personally, I love a good coffee date, especially if it's at a local coffee shop. But now the internet is completely divided. Hear what TikTok has to say. That's coming up next on the Chelsea and Friends Morning Show on B103.

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1: How do you feel about coffee dates?
2: I mean, I think it's a good casual, like, real non-committal type thing.
1: Easygoing date, right? Well, TikTok's date doctor is going viral for his stance on coffee dates. And it's got the whole internet divided.
2: Of course.
1: He argues that a man who is highly attracted to a woman would not usually take his date to coffee as a first move. He said, quote, "I don't know a man professionally or personally who would look at the woman of his dreams, a woman he's highly attracted to, and then think to himself, I'm going to take her to get some coffee. He would be embarrassed to suggest that to her. What you have is to understand that men spend money on things and people that they value. They are not cutting corners and taking shortcuts with a woman that they actually want or admire." And the internet is divided. People are saying, no, I would rather somebody take me to coffee first.
2: No pressure.
1: Than this big, luxurious date. Where I feel like, okay, if this goes south, let's say this is our first date, right?
2: Mm-hmm.
1: And this goes south and you have this grandioso date idea, then I feel like I have to go on a second date with you because you just dropped a ton of money taking us to shrimp steak, you know,
2: wine and dining,
1: all that kind of thing instead of just coffee.
2: Right. Surf and turf.
1: Yeah. Yes.
2: Right. Now, it all depends on what step we're at. If you literally swiped on each other on Bumble and you've never met in person and you don't even know if they used crazy filters on their pictures and you don't even know if the person you're going to meet is who they portrayed on that dating app, yeah, you're not going to lock yourself into a 5-course, super expensive meal.
1: Right.
2: No, you want it to be real quick, like meeting for a drink or meeting for coffee. It just depends on the whole vibe of what their interests are. Obviously, if you've already met each other and you're 3 dates in, you really do find out it's the girl of your dreams, well, then, yeah, you're definitely going to want to roll out the red carpet a little bit. But to make that statement without any background, there's so many it depends.
1: Well, and I think that your date depends on where you are in the course of the relationship.
2: Yes.
1: Because obviously if he is like, he's like, oh man, this is the woman of my dreams, he's going to do whatever to get her. Yeah. Totally understand that. But again, if it's like the first couple of months, I enjoy a good coffee date. Let's go on a Tour de Rockford coffee date.
2: That sounds great. However, now coffee, I love coffee. I have to have it. The problem is I have to have it first thing the minute I wake up. Coffee is one of my love languages. The only problem if someone asked me on a coffee date would be it would have to be like at 6:15 in the morning, like immediately after I wake up, like 10 o'clock. Sorry, I'm already done.
1: Well, then espresso martinis.
2: Perfect.
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1: Definitely starting to feel like fall outside. We're going to see cloudy skies this morning. We could see some rain showers later on. Winds up to 20 miles per hour with a high of only 61 degrees for the last full day of summer. And coming up as we head around the 815, Candy Cloud and Tom and Jerry's have reached a deal to reopen a Rockford area beaveroo. 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
1: And it's time to head around the 815. 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

I feel like summer just flew by. The first official day of fall is tomorrow, which means spooky season is officially here, and we are gearing up for the second annual Spirits and Spirits at the Coronado Theater on Saturday, October 17th. You're going to be able to enjoy whiskey, wine, and more with tours of the Coronado featuring eerie ghost stories because the Coronado is haunted. It was so much fun last year. A portion of the ticket proceeds benefit the Land of Lincoln Theater Organ Society. There's general admission, limited VIP, those sell out fast, and designated driver tickets. Those are all on sale right now. You can find the details and sign up to win a pair of general admission tickets with a chance at the grand prize of 4 VIP passes. You can do that on our app or head over to b103rockford.com. 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
1: Urban Equity Properties plans to revamp two Rockford Riverfront properties, creating a combined 142 new residences. The developer said it's planning to acquire the Reavers Marina building in addition to its previously announced redevelopment of the former Rockford Register Star. The buildings are about a block away from each other on the east bank of the Rock River. The combination would cost about $78.4 million and also include 15 retail storefronts, a riverfront restaurant, publishing museum, an Irish pub, and new underground parking spaces. A sixth candidate has entered the race for Rockford mayor. Dan Lewandowski, who's a longtime attorney and the former Winnebago County Democratic Party chairman, is the fourth Democrat to launch a campaign. He'll hold a news conference today to answer more questions about his platform. The other Democrats in the race are State Representative Maurice West, Mary McNamara Bernstein, and Alderwoman Gabrielle Tarina. Republican Derek Coons and independent candidate Bob Blosser are also in the race. Crusader Community Health has started work to transform a former downtown Rockford Walgreens into its future women's health center. The nonprofit healthcare provider is revamping the former pharmacy at 1201 East State Street to relocate its women's health and prenatal services from its Broadway clinic to downtown. Doing so gives Crusader room to expand services while freeing up space at its Broadway site for an eventual revamp of the property there. The goal is to welcome the first patients at the former Walgreens by early summer 2027. Reporting for RockRiverCurrent.com, I'm Kevin Haas.
2: The Bears lose the game 9-3 to the Minnesota Vikings and also lose QB1 Caleb Williams to a hamstring injury yesterday. He was carted off in the fourth quarter during their home opener. MRI tests will reveal the extent of the injury and give us a timeline on his return later today. The Packers won it in overtime 20-17 in New York over the Jets. And on Sunday Night Football, the Kansas City Chiefs grabbed the overtime win 33-30 over the Colts. Monday Night Football tonight, the Rams will host the Giants in L.A. The Cubs win big and lose big in the same game. Cubs win the game over the Reds 9-1 and reduce their magic number to 1, but Alex Bregman was sent to the hospital after being hit in the face by a foul ball while standing in the on-deck circle. It was hit in the cheekbone by the right eye. No further updates on his condition yet. White Sox win 8-1 over the Tigers and eliminate Detroit from the playoffs. And the Cardinals win 5-3 over the Nationals, but also end up eliminated from the fall playoffs. The Brewers won 3-0 over Baltimore yesterday for the sweep. The Chicago Blackhawks will host the Wild tonight in NHL preseason action. And in NASCAR, Joey Logano beats out Kyle Larson at Bristol Motor Speedway for the checkered flag. That's sports. I'm Steve Summers.
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2: Around 4 to 5 inches of rain fell on portions of the state line since Friday. Today, mostly cloudy, 20% chance of rain later tonight into tomorrow morning with a high of 63. Tomorrow, fall arrives at 7:05 in the evening. After a chance of those morning showers, sun and clouds will mix together for the day. It'll be cooler, too, with a high of 62. Then sunny and 66 on Wednesday and more the same on Thursday.
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12: It's a battle of the sexes on B103, huh, Steve?
13: Oh, I may be in trouble for going here, but
12: what happened?
13: So this past weekend, my wife Yvonne and I went shopping on Saturday because the weather was crummy. So we're going to go to this wedding. All right. So we're going to this wedding, and my mom is looking for this wedding dress. And she goes, there's a dress at Kohl's. We should go take a look. So we go take a look. I've needed regular white T-shirts that you wear undershirts and things like that for a long time. And I'm like, ooh, here at Kohl's, you could get 7 men's T-shirt for like $4.50 each. That's like for $32, you can get 7 men's T-shirts.
12: Wow.
13: You can. That's a great deal.
12: That's a deal.
13: It is a great deal. You don't obviously shop for men's T-shirts that much.
12: Right.
13: But you get 7 for $32. Wow. It breaks down to about $5 a shirt, right?
12: Okay.
13: I wear them until they fall off my body.
12: Yeah. Right?
13: Until I turn them into car racks. So Yvonne's like, no, I don't think you should get them. That's a little too expensive. I'm like, really? She's like, but I found the dress I'm going to wear at the wedding, and it's $52.38. That's a great deal.
12: It is a good deal.
13: So you got a dress, but I can't get the T-shirts because they're too expensive. Yeah, we can get them another time. We're going to get this dress now. I'm like, wait a minute. This is not fair. I can't get T-shirts, but you could get the dress?
12: Well, because you didn't need, she's right. You didn't need the T-shirts right then and there. You guys went shopping so she could find a dress for the wedding, not so you could find T-shirts.
13: But I will wear these T-shirts till they fall apart. I will wear them for years.
12: Well, then you go by yourself and you go get the T-shirts.
13: She's going to wear one dress one time and then it'll be like, oh, I just don't like that dress anymore.
12: Oh, well, she already wore it.
13: No, not yet. Well, it's coming up. Then
12: that's
13: she
12: what I'm, oh, that's what I'm what saying is she'll wear it once because that's how I am. This dress I got for the wedding back in June for Kat's wedding.
13: You're never going to wear it
12: again. I wore it once. Yeah. And I won't wear it for another 2 years because I've already taken pictures in it and people have already seen me in it. So yes, Yvonne did the right thing in buying a new dress.
13: Is that an economical purchase if you use it one time, or is it better to buy T-shirts that you will wear until they fall off your skin?
12: The dress, Steve.
13: The multiple
12: the dress.
13: Wears.
12: The dress. Yes, no. It is a battle of the sexes.
13: I knew I was going to lose this argument.

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And coming up, could this be the end for the name Al? We'll tell you why. That's next on the Chelsea and Friends Morning Show on B103.

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1: You may have already noticed that it can get confusing. Sometimes you get AI confused with the name Al.
2: It is a tough time to be named Al.
1: So according to a new report, it's becoming a headache for many, many Als and their businesses, like a place called Al's Attire in San Francisco. So it's a shop that provides analog services like tailoring and custom clothing, but apparently some customers think that an AI robot is involved of some sorts, especially because it's out in California. The owner says that the little lowercase L can look like a capital I for AI. And so people are now getting the two confused because it is super mainstream right now on places like Google and Facebook and TikTok. All you see, AI this, AI that. But there are people named Al, and the lowercase L looks like an uppercase I.
2: It'd be a really tough time to be a graphic designer who exclusively makes posters if your name is Al. Al's posters. Nobody's coming to you.
1: And it's not, but it's not AI. Yeah. Like, you don't use AI. This is just the beginning, though, I believe, because we're seeing so much grow from AI. Could this be the end for Al?
2: Could this be? Well, yeah, I can't imagine anyone naming their kid Al in this climate.
1: Well, it's like the Karen name. Like, yeah, nobody's naming their kid Karen anymore.
2: Right.
1: Just like the rise of AI, nobody's naming their kid Al.
2: Right. Or Allen Iverson. There hasn't been an Allen Iverson since AI.
1: Is that somebody I should know?
2: Oh, my gosh, Chelsea. Allen Iverson. He's like one of the most... He's a Hall of Fame basketball player. He was quintessential cultural movement to the NBA. The reason basketball players have tattoos now are because Allen Iverson popularized it.
1: I'm going to go to AI and ask... or ask Al, I guess.
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B103, I'm Lisa. Hope you had a great weekend. Did you do much? Probably not, right? So much rain and so gloomy. Really didn't feel like doing anything. Hopefully we can see some peaks of sun this week. Fingers crossed. We need it.

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8: The owners of Tom and Jerry's and Candy Cloud say they've reached an agreement with Beefaroo's corporate owners to reopen and independently operate the restaurant at North Alpine and Highcrest Roads in Rockford. The two local business owners have been working in conjunction for months to secure the rights to revive Beefaroo, which suddenly closed in early July. The restaurant at 1680 North Alpine Road is opening initially because it is the only one of the 8 area locations with a separate building owner, and that was the first restaurant where a lease agreement could be reached. Their goal is to open by November. 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
3: A sixth candidate has entered the race for Rockford mayor. Dan Lewandowski, a longtime attorney and former Winnebago County Democratic Party chairman, is the fourth Democrat to launch a campaign. The others are State Representative Maurice West, Mary McNamara Bernstein, and Alderwoman Gabrielle Tarina. The race for mayor also includes Republican Derek Coons and independent candidate Bob Blosser. The primary election happens February 23rd, and the general election takes place on April 6th. Kevin Haas reporting.
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B103, we are a little over a month away from Halloween. So speaking of, according to a new survey by DoorDash, what do you think are the most ordered Halloween candies? Think about it. I will give you the top 10 in about 10 minutes.

B103 with Halloween a little over a month away. It's really time to start talking Halloween candy. According to a new survey by DoorDash, these candies are the most ordered for Halloween. Here's the top 10. Coming in at number 10, Kit Kat. Number 9, Haribo. So I'm guessing that means like gummy bears. Number 8, Sour Patch Kids. Number 7, Airheads. Number 6, Skittles. Number 5, Nerds. Number 4, Snickers. Number 3, M&Ms. Number 2, I think you might be surprised by, talking about the most ordered Halloween candy, according to a survey by DoorDash. Number 2 on the list, Hershey's Milk Chocolate Bars. Classic. And the number 1 most ordered Halloween candy, according to DoorDash, no surprise, Reese's Peanut Butter Cups. We already have a whole basket full of the Reese's Peanut Butter Cup pumpkin shape, and those will be gone probably by tomorrow night.

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B103. So I just saw a survey about cheating, and you would be very surprised to find out what some people don't consider cheating. Maybe I'm just old-fashioned. I'll share in about 10 minutes.

103. I'm Lisa. So I came across a new survey by YouGov that has to do with what is considered cheating on your partner. Here are some of the findings. What I find interesting is the percentage of people that think these things are okay. For instance, 82% of people say sending pictures of yourself with no clothes on counts as cheating. I mean, I'm glad it's a high percentage, but then that means 18% of people think that sending pictures of yourself with no clothes on is not cheating. 80% of people say using dating apps while in a relationship counts as cheating. That means 20% of people think it's okay to use a dating app while you're in a relationship. What? 69% of people say secretly messaging or meeting up with an ex is cheating. So that means, again, 21% of people think it's okay. Either way, some of the things that I listed, I feel should be 100% considered cheating. What do you think?

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B103, I'm Lisa. Okay, I have to correct some math I did a little bit ago. Maybe you didn't even catch it, but at the same time, I feel like I have to admit that my math was wrong. I was talking about a cheating survey that I found from YouGov, and one of these statistics was that 69% of people say secretly messaging or meeting up with an ex is cheating. And I was saying, wow, that means 21% of people think it's okay to secretly message or meet up with an ex. But it's actually 31% of people think it's okay to do that, which is even worse.

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B103. 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And it just so happens to be Halloween weekend. 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Perfect.

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B103, I know I keep talking about how gloomy it is, but I'm just feeling so blah. And I honestly cannot remember the last time we saw significant sun. Can you? Well, of course, I went to trusty AI and asked, when was the last time Rockford, Illinois saw sun? And it spit out that Rockford has not seen significant sunshine since Wednesday, September 16th. So almost a week. Hopefully we can see some soon.

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Throw a shot like you tryna have a foot fight then. All my ops waiting for me to be you, I bet. Said, I got drive, I don't need a car. Money really all that we fiending for. I'm doing things they ain't seen before. Bands ain't dumb, but extreme is all.

103. So in case you missed it, Taylor was at last week's Chiefs game, sitting in the normal box suite. And what stood out to everyone was that Tom Cruise was sitting next to her and the two were chatting back and forth like good friends. Well, apparently Taylor does know Tom Cruise pretty well. He was at their July 3rd wedding, and a source is saying that Taylor told Tom that she's going to find him the right girl, and she really means it. She's so in love, she wants everyone to feel as happy as she does, so she will be seriously devoting herself to this. Tom is reportedly in great hands. We will see if Taylor Swift is able to hook Tom Cruise up with a date. So random.

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